worship and adore. In other words, please be true.

happening in life? Or the moment that you realize that something is going wrong? You go to sleep, you wake up. A new life is waiting for you. 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You don't care, you don't wanna know. The only thing you wanna know is that you will wake up. They say that life is unpredictable, but for me, this is what makes life interesting.

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In his famous, poem, Jose Marti made this offering of friendship and peace to both his friend and his enemy. Today, as the President of the United States of America, I offer the Cuban people el saludo de paz.

0: Oh, well, hello, friend. Give me some skin. I haven't seen you since I don't know when.
1: Oh, well, you look all rooted in your new zoot suit. And very, very groovy like a 10-cent movie.

0: Hit that jive, Jack.
1: I got an animal pocket.
0: Put in a locket back. I'm going downtown to see a man.
1: You mean you ain't got time to shake my head?
0: No, man. Hit that jive, Jack.
1: I got it in my vest.
0: Well, then I let it rest.
1: You going downtown to dig the cat?
0: Well, I ain't got time to tip my hat.
1: I'll stand right down here on this corner.
0: I'm all full of jive.
1: And if I stand here on this corner,
0: hold out your hand, I might give you five.
1: I hit that jive, Jack. Put it in your pocket till I get back.

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So set 'em up, Joe. I got a little story I think you should know.

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She loved him, though he was cocky. He took her down to Chinatown